sounding like he's had more than his fair share of something. That's Peppermint Harris, Texas Music Hour of Power. And here's some Houston Jump Blues with James Wee Willie Wayne.

Feeling No Pain with James Wee Willie Wayne on the Texas Music Hour Power. With the Left Hand of Sin, Miss Barbara Lynn, Strat on a Beaumont, Moving on a Groove.

The Southeast Texas Queen of Rhythm and Blues, caught up in the disco craze of the 1970s. That's Barbara Lynn on your Texas Music Hour of Power. And here, swept up in the 1940s boogie-woogie craze, she was born in Mansfield, matriculated in Paris, Texas, and in Houston, Miss Ella Mae Morse, singing about Mr. Double Wide.

I'm the Fat Man, TV and the Tribesman, pseudonym for Joe Medrick Vesey. And this ain't no lie, it's Charlie Alvarado and his Jives. Rockin' soul from San Antonio.

getting well caffeinated on the Texas Music Hour of Power with Charlie and the Jives and Rumel Fuentes y los Pingüinos del Norte. Somos todos chicanos in the Texas Music Hour of Power.

Right on. That's Los Pingüinos del Norte. Here's the cat that wrote that song. Tex-Mex Rock and Roll on your Texas Music Hour of Power.

direct from Littlefield on the Llano Estacado, Al Whalen. He recorded his first record in Clovis, New Mexico at Norrin Petty's studio. Same place the Fireballs did this one.

From the album Clovis, same place where Charlie Crockett performed a couple weeks ago, that's the Hallelujah Trail. And here to keep it funky, it's a genuine Fort Worth cat, Glenn Clark.

off of 1980's Nuevo Huevo, Joe King Carrasco and the Crowns, Betty's World, on your Texas Music Hour of Power. We're jumping back two decades before that, the 1960s, when the kings of Arklatex rock and roll were these guys, the unique

Sam the Sham and the Pharaohs, Sam Samudio from West Dallas, looking for that ring dang do. I do believe it'd be easier if he's looking for a black cat bone or maybe some goofer dust. I don't know. What I do know is break time is called for. That's right. We need that pause for a cause, that time out for a coke or a smoke, or make like a World Cup team and everybody take a hydration break. It's called for in this heat. I'm going to go outside, have a quick workout, get my head right, while you do your thing, so we can reconvene all jacked up and ready to go for the second half. Right here on KRTS Marfa, KRTP Alpine, KDKY Marathon, KOJP Presidio, KXWT Odessa Midland No Trees, KKFS Fort Stockton, KWVH Wembley, ALKT Lockhart, KKYL Kyle, KPFT Houston. From the border of the basin, Hill Country of the Bayous, Grimmin to Radio for a Wide Range. Be right back. Y'all know the snack bar is open.

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6: Come on, y'all. It's time to restart those engines and get back to it. Recharge, revitalize, rededicate it. The proposition that we can get to where we need to go, wherever that may happen to be, as long as we've got Texas music in our lives. Cousins, you know as well as I that without Texas music, life can be pretty dull, it can be stressful, and sometimes can induce anxiety. But when you've got Texas music going with you, water off a duck's back. Don't bug you, don't bother you. You cannot be disrupted from maintaining that groove. No brag. Just fact. And here to serenade us on our way back to the Electronic Campfire is Jim Colgrove, another Fort Worth cat, and his new Rough Riders. A little tune called Woolly Gully. That's guitar talk for something or another. You're going to have to ask Jim. But Colgrove most definitely has a cool groove. We're going to let him do the rest of the talking. Texas Music Hour Power is on the air.

Prince Albert Hunt and his Texas Ramblers from Terrell. And from Fort Worth, Babe Cairo Lemon Turner, the Black Ace, pontificating about whiskey and women.

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1: Low Down Dirty Blues from Fort Worth. That's the Black Ace and Low Down Dirty Blues from Dallas with Frankie Lee Sims.

Stanley Sounds Ancient. That's the latest from Ray Wiley Hubbard on your Tex Music Hour of Power. Look what the cat drug in. We're dragging in all kinds of good stuff, including this piece of Houston hillbilly history. Here's Gene O'Quinn. Bedazzled by it all.

That's the mighty Gene O'Quinn. It's no wonder on the Texas Music Hour of Power. Now here's a crosstown compadre of Gene O'Quinn's. It's Rocky Bill Ford and his Sunset Wranglers.

Randy Fender singing a song from his old alma mater, Angola Prison, Louisiana. Junko Pardner on your Tex Music Hour of Power with the singing fisherman from East Texas, it's Johnny Horton.

0: That's the Battle of New Orleans, as sung by Johnny Horton. And this is a whole nother kind of war song. It's sung by Floyd Tillman. This Cold War with You.
1: The sun goes down.

He's the master of the Telecaster. That's Albert Collins on the Tex Music Hour of Power. And here's some kids from Corpus fooling around with Telecasters and LSD. And it came out sounding like this. It's the Liberty Bell, the Nazar Blues.

Josh Baca, Sacate Los Viejos Chancha. Cool instrumental to escort us to the door. That's right. Clock on the Wall says, that's about all, y'all. Motel time. I'm taking my records home, and I'm going to go pat mama. I don't know about y'all, but I am determined to return here, same time, same place, next week, and stir up a ruckus all over again, only a little more better, because that's what we do here on the Texas Music Hour of Power. I believe we made ourselves a party tonight and probably could use the 6-day interval to cool off before we heat it up all over again. So won't you join me on KRTS Marfa, KRTP Alpine, KDKY Marathon, KOJP Presidio, KXWT Odessa Midland, No Trees, KKFS Fort Stockton, KWVH Wembley, KLKT Lockhart, KYKL Kyle, KPFT Houston, the Board of the Basin, Hill Country the Bayous. 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

0: Hey, y'all, this is Post Malone. Back in 86, Stevie Ray Vaughan inspired Texans to take pride in ending roadside litter. That spirit lives on. Let's keep it going and do our part to keep Texas looking its best. I'm proud to take part in keeping Texas roads free from trash, because Don't Mess With Texas stands for one thing: keeping our state litter free. Let's keep it up.
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1: And ran full speed ahead into each other. Got up and they was boom fighting. I was like, well, damn. Yeah, I can get into this. This how you do it? Pow. Pip. I was grabbing nuts. 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
1: All right, is this a take or what? All right, okay, everybody. Here we go. Here we go. Yeah, that's right. All that's good.

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1: That's the white whale.
0: No, it's not. That's KLKT LP 1079 Lockhart.
1: Aye.

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0: 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Hold it a minute here.
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2: Fresh out.
0: Yeah.

0: broken ain't got a dime. 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Every man gets an hard look sometimes after you put the subject on.
1: That's like a tramp. That's like a fella walking the streets and everything. And he trying to get hold of some money. That's been a long time ago. I'm at that line about in Depression time.
0: And down East Cairo.
1: Yeah, that's in New Orleans.
0: And one dime with all
1: and
0: that.
1: And they didn't have but a dime. And what do you, I mean, you know, meet people and trying to get something out for them. People won't give you anything. And everything. You say, well, I mean, fellow mates call you a tramp or something. That kind of say, well, most any man is getting hard luck sometimes, the time, the pressure time. And at first I can see
0: then
1: it.
0: Then the lady puts you out, but you ain't got nothing. Mama don't treat your daddy mean.
1: Well, she's normally working that time. See, she could get a job. A woman could get a job in that time, but a man couldn't hardly get it. Yeah. He got any money, had to get it. That's the time of depression. And they give a man the blues. He got to depend on a woman. He been the boss all the time. Now the president coming, he cannot get a job, and she's washing at the white folks' yard. And she's cooking in there. Well, she can get a little money, then she's bringing a pan enough to feed him, so he can't cut up too much. And he asked for a little, few nickels to go out to gamble a little bit or play the fortune wheel, and she won't give him anything. Everything. He said, I'm broke, I don't have a dime. He said, well, you ought to have something, everything. I give you 2 bits last week. He said, well, won't any man get a hard look sometimes?

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0: Hey, y'all, this is Post Malone. Back in 86, Stevie Ray Vaughan inspired Texans to take pride in ending roadside litter. That spirit lives on. Let's keep it going and do our part to keep Texas looking its best. I'm proud to take part in keeping Texas roads free from trash, because Don't Mess With Texas stands for one thing: keeping our state litter free. Let's keep it up.
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I'd say the devil got 90,000 women. 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

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You opened Amazon to buy one thing. 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

All right, good morning. Goodness gracious, it's 10:07 here on Sunday morning and 84 degrees in the seat of Caldwell County. 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And you're listening to Music Like Dirt, where it's generally 60 minutes of Jamaican and Jamaican-influenced music. But we're doing a throwback today, folks. 120 minutes of Jamaican and Jamaican-influenced music. Can you believe that? That's a double. Double of your dose of Jamaican music this Sunday morning. I'm your host, Paul. Thanks for hanging out today as we launch off the KLKT Summer Signal Booster membership drive. We usually just do one at the end of the year, but we have a lot of exciting stuff coming up here at the station, so we figured we'd give everybody an opportunity to become a member of the Pit Club. If you enjoy what we do over here, we're up over 35 volunteers here at KLKT and 2 years strong. We're currently working on doing some pretty major upgrades at the studio. If you're here locally, you may have seen our little antenna on top of our studio, and we're working with the city of Lockhart to get this moved up to the appropriate height on an appropriate structure so that we can have better coverage here in the city, make it into some of the areas that might not be able to get our signal, which is great not only for entertainment and news, but also for those very important emergency alerts that you might not be able to get anywhere else. So if you're not a member and you think you would like to do so, you can head on over to klkt.org. There's some info right on the homepage, and you just click donate up top or become a member on the homepage. 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So we're going to play 2 hours of music. We're going to be all over the place today. A lot of DJ cuts, some classics, some newer tunes. And started that set off with Delano Stewart doing Tell Me Baby. And we had Hopton Lewis in there doing Tom Drunk. And finished that set off with Wake Up Jamaica by Dennis Al Capone. We're going to start this next set off here on KLKT with The Circles doing Mammy Blue on Music Like Dirt.

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All right. Good morning. It's 10:22 and 86 degrees here in Lockhart, Texas, and you're listening to KLKT 107.9 and on the web at klkt.org. And this is Music Like Dirt, where we usually do 60 minutes of Jamaican and Jamaican-influenced music. But you can double that today, folks. 120 minutes of Jamaican and Jamaican-influenced music. I'm your host, Paul. I'm here every Sunday morning at 10 a.m. And that was a good set. We started off with the Circles doing Mammy Blue. We also had Roy Panton in there as well, doing a song called Endless Memory. And then Dandy Livingston, backed up by the Brother Dan All-Stars, doing Jungle Walk. And finished that set off with Justin Hines and the Dominoes doing Once a Man. And looks like it's going to be a nice day, but hot here in Central Texas. Great day to keep your transistor radio with you in the AC and listen to some KLKT. We've got some great programming today. It's brought to you by our 100% volunteer-run programming, which you can only hear on KLKT. 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Not going to bug you too much, but we've got a lot of big things happening here at the station. And if you'd like to be a member of the Pit Club, we'd love to have you and help us continue to bring you the programming that you love here in KLKT, on KLKT, or in KLKT. It would probably be a good time to mention that if you'd like to do a show, we do have another programmer orientation coming up on September 17th here at the station at 7 p.m. Come by, meet some programmers, find out if doing a show is right for you. And if you'd like to find out more info about volunteering at KLKT or becoming a Pit Club member, head on over to klkt.org and click on Get Involved. And if you'd like to become that Pit Club member, there's a little write-up on the front page. Check it out. We'd love to have you. But we've got a ton of Jamaican and Jamaican-influenced music today. And we're going to start off this next set with Tommy McCook, backed by the Sensations, here on KLKT and Music Like Dirt.

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1: All right. It's 10:39 and 88 degrees here in the seat of Caldwell County, Lockhart, Texas. And you're listening to KLKT 107.9 and on the web at klkt.org. And right now, you're listening to Music Like Dirt, where we're usually providing 60 minutes of Jamaican and Jamaican-influenced music. But this morning, you're getting a double dose at 120 minutes. So thank you so much for spending your morning with KLKT. We're happy to have you here. Happy to have you listening to all the great programming we have, especially on Sundays. A full schedule loaded up on Sundays. We've got Giant Hornets from Japan coming up at 1 o'clock after that. Lonesome Dave Fisher doing the Lonesome Dave Fisher show. We got David Barr in here with Password, Eric Beck, Late Night, British Academy, all sorts of good stuff throughout the day and evening here on KLKT. And if you'd like to show support, we are doing our Summer Signal Booster, kind of a quiet membership drive. We're not going to jibber jabber about it too much, but if you'd like to help solidify KLKT here in the community, you can head on over to klkt.org. We've got a little write-up on the front page right there, and you can be a member of the Pit Club. 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And you'll find out how your business can support the station. Started that last set off with Tommy McCook featuring the Sensations and the Supersonics. I have no idea how they pack all of those session players into the studio, but they do. That song was called Those Guys. We also heard from John Holt doing Strange Things. Carl Dawkins doing Satisfaction. Jennifer Lara doing Consider Me, and of course the classic Dawn Penn doing No, No, No. We still got a lot of music to play here, folks. 120 minutes this week. And as usual, I'm here for 60 minutes every Sunday at 10 a.m. You can also find me on Wednesday evenings at 7 p.m. doing the Blue Tile Lounge, where we play after dinner music. Lounge music, jazz, Latin jazz, Afro-Cuban, bossa nova, space age experimental, funk, soul, and other music for your after dinner enjoyment. All right, we're going to get back into some more music here. Let's start this next set off with Keith Blake here on KLKT.

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Good morning. It's about 10:57 and 88 degrees here in Lockhart, Texas. You're listening to Music Like Dirt. This week, it's 120 minutes of Jamaican and Jamaican-influenced music. That means we have another hour, folks, of tunes to play. Started that last set off with Keith Blake doing Musically. After that, we had Roy Shirley doing Hold Them. And then one of my favorite tracks from Derek Morgan, where he calls a boxing match. It's called The Musical Battle. In the end, Bunny Lee beats Cox and Dodd. I don't know if I necessarily agree with that. They're both pretty good, although I've never seen them box. And finish that set off with Slim Smith doing People Get Ready. I hope you're getting ready for your day. It's 11 o'clock. Get out of bed. It's Sunday, and it's going to be hot. So do your errands now. When you get in the car to do your errands, make sure you tune in to 107.9. We'll keep you company on the way to wherever you're going. This Sunday, we're kicking off our summer signal booster drive as we get ready to make some major changes here at the studio to solidify the legacy of KLKT in the community for you. And part of that includes moving our little antenna to the necessary height to cover the city of Lockhart and beyond. And if you'd like to become a member of the Pit Club, it's very easy to do. Just head on over to klkt.org. It's a little write-up on the front page. 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All right. I guess we are ready to kick off this second hour of music. And we're going to start off with a track from the Mad Lads here on KLKT.

All right, good morning. It's 11:09 and 88 degrees here in the seat of Caldwell County. 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And this is Music Like Dirt, where this week we're bringing you 120 minutes, 2 hours of Jamaican and Jamaican-influenced music. I'm your host, Paul. I'm usually here with 60 minutes every Sunday morning at 10 a.m., but this week it's a double shot, folks. Finish that last set off with Cassius Clay by Dennis Al Capone, our second boxing-themed song in this set list. We heard some other stuff during that set as well. Started off with the Mad Lads doing Losing You. And we had Tomorrow's Children doing the Bang Bang Rock Steady. And we also had the Conquerors in there with Lonely Street. And I hope you're having a wonderful start to your Sunday. Happy to have you here. Hanging out with the fine folks at KLKT, 100% volunteer-led and volunteer-run. 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Anywho, if you're here, you are in the bonus hour of Music Like Dirt this morning. And so we've got plenty more music to play. We're going to start off with some Errol Dunkley on this next set. So stick around, and thanks again for supporting and listening to community-powered radio KLKT here in Lockhart, Texas.

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Yeah, and it's 11:26 and 89 degrees here in Lockhart, Texas. Good morning. You're listening to Music Like Dirt, where we're playing 120 minutes of Jamaican and Jamaican-influenced music this week. I'm your host, Paul. You're also listening to KLKT 107.9, or you may be listening on the web at klkt.org. Hope you're having a wonderful day. It's going to be a hot one. Started that set off with Errol Dunkley doing Black Cinderella. After that, old classic Jimmy Cliff. Title track from the Harder They Come soundtrack. The song is called The Harder They Come. And a couple of rock steady tunes in there. Vic Taylor doing Heartaches. And the Paragons, Left With a Broken Heart. And it's a great day to be listening to KLKT. A lot of great programming today, so I hope you get to stick around and listen to all the fine programming we bring here every day of the week. And like I said earlier, we're doing a double shot this week, so 2 hours Jamaican and Jamaican-influenced music, and still a lot of great music to get through. Been on a Dennis Al Capone kick, so we're going to put another Dennis Al Capone track in here and start this next set off with DJ's Choice here on KLKT 107.9.

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Toots and the Maytals, Funky Kingston here on KLKT 107.9. It is about 11:49 and 89 degrees here. Hope you're having a wonderful morning. Thank you so much for spending part of your day with us here at KLKT, where all the volunteers truly enjoy bringing you the news, entertainment, and music that you listen to. We appreciate you. All right. We had a set. Started off with Dennis Al Capone doing DJ's Choice. After that, a little Junior Thomas and the Volcanoes doing Stop. And then I threw in some Agrolites, title track off their newest record, Super Atomic. And we had the Steady 45s doing Don't... What did they do? Don't Be Late. Steady 45s. And then we had some U-Roy doing Don't Stay Away. It's going to be a lovely day here, but hot. So make sure you stay hydrated and stay inside if you can. Haven't done a two-hour show in a while, but we've got time for a few more. I'm going to start this next set off. A band from Los Angeles, California called Hepcat. Here on KLKT.

the Slackers from New York City doing Alone Again here on KLKT 107.9. Good morning. You're listening to Music Like Dirt, where we've been playing 120 minutes of Jamaican and Jamaican-influenced music. I'm here every Sunday morning at 10 a.m. And we sure appreciate your listening to the station. We know you have a lot of audio entertainment options, and the volunteers here at KLKT are very grateful that you choose to hang out with us. So in that short set, started off with Hepcat off their first record, Out of Nowhere, doing Earthquake and Fire, and of course finished that set off with Alone Again by the Slackers. Folks, it's been a pleasure playing 2 minutes, 2 hours, 2 minutes. Time flies when you're having fun, right? 2 hours of Jamaican and Jamaican-influenced music. I'll be back on the air Wednesday night with the Blue Tile Lounge at 7 p.m. Central. And of course, next week, Sunday at 10 a.m. Central, another edition of Music Like Dirt. We have time for one more track before we close things off and make way for the Giant Hornets from Japan. I'm going to finish the set off with, we're going to do the beat from Palookaville doing their version of I Don't Know. Once again, thanks for hanging out. And we are kicking off our Summer Signal Booster membership drive. That's hard to say. If you want more info or become a member of the Pit Club, head on over to klkt.org. Check out the info on the front page there. We certainly appreciate your support and listening to the station. Thanks so much. We'll see you soon.

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one is called The Ugliest Man in Town. I sing it in the first person, of course, but it doesn't mean anything. No, don't agree with that. Handsome guys get girls that are pretty. Other guys make it because they're clever and witty. But the only love I ever got, I got out of pity. 'Cause I'm the ugliest man in town. Yeah, I drive down the street in a Rolls Royce car, use $100 bills when I light my cigar.

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And we are the Music Makers. 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
3: Hey, welcome back to Kitchen Sink Fundamentals. That was Sun Ra doing the Cosmos. And we opened the set with Aphex Twin, We Are the Music Makers. I'm going to play Sean Phillips, a song called Rant. And we'll take it from there. Let's see where it goes.

just keeps on coming with this little ditty that reached up to 21 in May of 1970. The George Baker selection, Little Green Bag.

Oh, yeah. ZZ Top Fandango album, Down at the Balinese. Let's do some... How about some Elton John? Crocodile Rock.

Hey, welcome back to Kitchen Sink Fundamentals. That was Elton John doing Crocodile Rock. And let's take a call real quick from the pickle phone.

Well, I got a friend, they ask him at the end of the week, long work week, what are you going to do this weekend? And he, without question, replies every time, I'm going to smoke some meats.

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3: Welcome back to Kitchen Sink Fundamentals. This is the Giant Hornets from Japan, and I was just looking at the forecast for this week coming up. It's pretty crazy. So Monday, we got 101. Tuesday says 105. Wednesday, 106. Thursday, 107. And then back to 101 on Friday. That's crazy. Well, anyways. Let's do Warren Zevon, Werewolves of London.

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Hands, everybody. Hands, everybody.

0: Welcome back to Kitchen Sink Fundamentals. This is the Giant Hornets from Japan. Dave Fisher, Lonesome Dave Fisher, is in the house.
1: Hello, everybody.
0: Got a couple more for you. Here's War, me and baby brother.

The Lonesome Dave Fisher Show is on the air. Thank you for tuning in. 3 to 5 p.m. each Sunday. Central Time, Texas Standard Time. I bring in copies from my vintage vinyl collection. I bring in honky-tonk and soul, rhythm and blues, surf music, rockabilly, psychedelic, rockin' in the garage. These are the Astronauts, the very best surf band from Colorado in the 1960s. Strap yourself in, folks, because we've got a long ride ahead of us.

0: friends. Your old pal Big Sandy here, along with all the Fly Right boys.
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0: 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Howdy, friends. Your

Homer Henderson, sometimes referred to as a one-man band with his song The Planets. I've been paying attention to things going on up there in the firmament, the intergalactic things. Like, for instance, the past 3 nights have been the Perseid meteor shower, and by gosh, if we haven't been so overcast in the nighttime, I really haven't been getting any good meteor watching in. So I thought I'd bring in some music to take you right out there into outer space. Thank you very much, Homer Henderson. Hey, you're listening to Radio Lockhart, KLKT. And guess what? It's the summer signal booster drive at KLKT. We're doing a bunch of cool things here at your Lockhart Community Radio Station, and the city of Lockhart is working with us, and we're going to move our antenna from the top of the studio to the top 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That's right. It's the Summer Signal Drive here at KLKT. And lucky for us, summer's in full swing. And I tried to trim off a Virginia creeper vine around my house, and I am evidently greatly allergic to it, so I'm never making that mistake again. And I also try to stay away from poison ivy.

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0: Let's go. Hank Ballard in the Midnighters, Lonesome Dave Fisher Show on KLKT. 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You can pick it up here at the station, maybe. Or I've got a show this weekend, and I can meet you there and pass it along to you in person. I'll be playing the rockabilly music and dishing out the thank yous. 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

0: brother, then you ain't living.
1: Hey, Lamont, I think this is dip is ready now.
2: Yeah. Well, let me have it, Jack. I'll taste it for you.
1: Oh, no, not you, Capone.
2: Oh.
1: Yeah, I know you. You put the dip in your mouth and the spoon in your pocket.
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Mama, don't you worry about it none, though. 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They're teaching us a lot of new things in here, Mama. 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

0: Charlie Rich, that old son of a gun, right here on the Lonesome Dave Fisher Show. Thank you for tuning in. We've got a lot more, a big, big, big stack of records this tall. Let me tell you, get on out there into your kitchen, pop open the what my folks used to call the ice box, your refrigerator, and pull out a cold drink for yourself so you can properly enjoy the show with a cold iced tea and a sweet treat. 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

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Whether it's Chuck Berry or the Chubby Checker, we gotta do the mess around.

Top of the hour, 4 p.m. in the middle of the Lonesome Dave Fisher Show. It's time to set back and do the call letters, man. 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Yeah, we have a whole nother hour of the Lonesome Dave Fisher Show here on your favorite Radio Lockhart. August 16th, man, it's a kind of a sad day, but we're making it the best we can. Delta Blues pioneer Robert Johnson passed away on August 16th, 1938. Bela Lugosi, the Hungarian who played Dracula, August 16th, 1956, passed away, age 73. Babe Ruth, the Sultan of Swat, the Bambino, August 16th, 1948, at age only 53. I'll always remember where I was on August 16th, 1977. I was at my dad's office out by Lake Belton, watching The Rifleman on the little black and white TV. I think it was, David Brinkley? One of the second string newsmen came on and told the world that Elvis Presley

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Thank y'all for streaming me wherever you might be right now. And thank you for letting me indulge the countryside of Lonesome Dave Fisher. We've got 50 more minutes of the Lonesome Dave Fisher Show, and I've got plenty more good records to play. And it bridges the gap between the country and the rockabilly and the hillbilly. Don't feel bad, folks. Don't you cry. Listen to all that love on this record.

Can your monkey do the dog? Rufus Thomas, going from one side of Memphis over the other. Good for me. Baltimore Orioles are having an easy time today. 10-2 victory over the Tampa Bay Rays. They had a difficult time with the Minnesota Twins recently, but I'm always up there checking out my O's. Vamos, Gonzalitos! It's time to go out to the West Coast, to that kind of rock and roll that really lights you up here on KLKT. Ron Holden talking about My Babe.

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Every week I bring in a big old stack of records from my wall of vinyl. And I share them with you while you enjoy a cold iced tea and a sweet treat. This is the Rockin' R's. This is a little instrumental called Humbug, bringing you the best of boogie woogie and rockabilly and surf and Bo Diddley records that skip.

I'd take you home. And later on, so all along, I keep wondering if you doing me right.

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You see someone

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0: All that vintage vinyl from the Lonesome Dave Fisher Library of Fine Works. 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
1: There's a place down the street we call Sam's Place.

All the cats are hopping. That's Eddie Cochran with Jeannie, Jeannie, Jeannie. You've been listening to the Lonesome Dave Fisher Show every Sunday here on KLKT 3 to 5 p.m. If you dig old rock and roll or old honky-tonk or surf music or Tejano from days gone by or who knows what else, please keep on visiting me right here on Radio Lockhart. And I'll be playing my special Lonesome Dave Fisher brand of rockabilly right here in Lockhart this weekend, and I look forward to seeing all of y'all and, you know, talking about our favorite stuff, our favorite songs. I brought in a Del McClinton 45 called Angel Eyes. Yeah, it's Delbert McClinton. You know the guy. This is before he was giving it up for your love.

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Thank you for tuning in. 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It's always great to be here with you every Sunday. Gonna get out of here with Nancy Sinatra and her secret agents. The last one. I'm Lonesome Dave Fisher, and this is KLKT.

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This is KLKT. It is Sunday, 5:08 p.m. here in Lockhart, Texas. 99 degrees. Not a degree too many. Today on Password, every week we do a... Well, not last week. I was up in the northern climes, the far northeast, the down east of Maine. And I was seeing some friends up there. One thing leads to another. I'm back in Texas this weekend. And I have a show of coincidences, an overlapping set of Venn diagrams for today's password. What we had just then was Checkerboard with The Unfolding, Off the Unfolding. And today's password is JJ's, JJS. But that's the plural. Two letters in the plural. One of the friends that I saw in Maine, it is his birthday today. Happy birthday, JJ. And today, I thought, well, I can do a few things at once. I had to get a password together. It was my friend's birthday. He is one of the most regular password listeners and contributors. Previously has given themes such as Ouroboros, and a few in the pipeline such as one with birds, one with another somewhat

complex logical application. But for today, I said, well, let's just do all songs that I have been given by this friend, and I will give them back to the world after a fashion. So what I did was comb through all of the tracks that had been sent along over a while, and of course that was way too many, so I said, well, let's do some filters. First, I said, okay, I'm not going to play anything that I knew before he sent it to me, and then I said, well, I really wanted to do a relaxing show today anyways, so we're going to lean on those, and there are quite a few tracks of a, shall we say, a flowing, relaxed state, a mediated mood, but nevertheless, some driving kind of continuous energy through these tracks, and a few to wake you up regardless. Nothing too on the nose, self-referential, I should say. I will play one of his favorites at the very end. That's not quite within the themes, nevertheless. Thank you, JJ. So, continuing on from Checkerboard and the Unfolding, I don't really know if I have a lot to say about all the bands and tracks that are in today's show. A couple things that I got from her musical sharing and relationship with this friend. One was a renewed appreciation for classical. There'll be a little bit of that in there, not too much. And a variety of kind of a new appreciation or a reappreciation of music from interactive media, I shall say. So we will continue on. The next one is part of, shall I say, the trip axis of today's show. This is One Giant Consciousness from Desert Dwellers featuring Paul Stamets from Fantastic, there's a lot of titles, Fantastic Fungi Reimagined. Just stop worrying about things on today's password, JJ's.

There is an enormous biodiversity of fungal systems and associations within this ecosphere. And it's that biodiversity that gives sustainability to the ecosystem. The mushroom mycelium represents rebirth, regeneration, rejuvenation. The task that we face today is to understand the language of nature. And so hopefully the spirit of goodness will survive.

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0: Bracing jingle for the DJ Radio Talk time. Wake up. Wake up. But if you are relaxing, just don't do anything. Don't do anything. You might want to turn me off and then come back in a little bit. But today, maybe you're listening to Password because there is a human over here making mistakes and doing human things of that nature. Today on Password, the two-hour concept that organizes the theme connections between songs is JJ's password of tracks collated along several axes of Venn diagrams, a series of significant sounds. Tracks from a friend and contributor to Password, whose birthday it is, pulling in a lot of things within the limitations of things I had not heard before I was exposed to them, and things that fit my pre-existing desire for today to be a relaxing show after flying yesterday, which is always, as soon as I enter the cattle chute from the moment I get out, I'm like, yeah, please. So, taking a breath, playing some tracks for my friend's birthday from my friend whose birthday it is. Maine, I was in Maine, it's all connected. Started off that set with Desert Dwellers, One Giant Consciousness, Fantastic Fungi, Reimagine, Ashokan, Farewell, Ringing Nostalgic Vibes, and Evocational, Ashokan, Farewell, Jay Unger, Molly Mason, Off Harvest Home, Blind Faith, going back to the 60s, with I Can't Find My Way, just Can't Find My Way Home. And then, one of the main groups from JJ's, Spangl. Not the only one we'll be playing today. Spangl is, you know, I never had heard of Spangl, but I had not known the depth of Spangl. And there's a grand variety of capability in that band. I will say Codex 6 Hammock Therapy just now. So continuing on with some of the sub-axes or diagrams of today's show, I said one of the things that this friend had given to me was a newer or more, I say, deeper appreciation for some of the tracks of modern creative video games. Of course, I have my own 8-bit repertoire, as we can hear in the background here. But of other types, I was not as much aware. I've never heard of Kingdom Two Crowns. I don't actually play too many games, so it's good I have friends that expose me to such things. Kingdom Two Crowns, continuing on with today's relaxed and mystical and somewhat groove and jam oriented show from the Norse Land soundtrack. This is, give me a second,
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0: 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Today on Password, the 2 hours of music, theme organized, the password itself, the encryption for your addiction is JJ's tracks from a friend whose birthday it is, a happy day, a relaxing day. Run through a couple filters of password encryption, including tracks I'd never heard before otherwise, and fitting the pre-existing theme that I wanted to do, which was relaxation and grooves. So, I mentioned video game soundtracks. It feels strange to call them video game soundtracks. It feels like they need more of an integrated title in terms of maybe it's just video games. Feels strange at this point given how much of a creative locus they are. But that was Ike Thierner from the Kingdom Two Crowns soundtrack. And then we had one more. First, after that, we had Blood in the Bayou from River Lume and Spear Fisher off the album Journey. And then another video game soundtrack, but one that I have played and familiar with, Tree Gate, from the OST to Myst. One of the Miller brothers responsible for that, Robin. And then I also mentioned that my friend JJ, I had always liked classical growing up, but it just kind of escaped my mind for a long time. I said, I did a lot of modern classical, but the actual string and chamber stuff took a little bit of coming back to, but there is much to be discovered and explored and enjoyed. Sergei Rachmaninoff, Cello Sonata in G Minor, Opus 19, 3, Andante, live from the Verbier Festival by Lynn Harnell and Yuji Wang. I'll continue on with Password JJ's, but I must also tell you about KLKT. We are doing a fundraiser right now, a summer signal booster drive. Do go to our website, klkt.org, so you can check out the information and become a member. We have a new member. I shall say, I don't have my bells. Member, wait a second, let me get the bells.
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We're going to need the relaxation tracks after that. But thank you to Melanie, a new member of the KLKT Pit Club. 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Speaking of which, I've mentioned that today is a remuneration show, but for a friend who has given me a lot of tracks and password ideas and themes. Another one coming up from the inspiration of the Ouroboro. I still tell people about the Ouroboros show. Every track had to be a cover of the previous artist. You do the math. It's tough. But that was a fun one. Continuing on, I have not enough time left to play the track I had in the set, so I am going to skip a set, and because I just made a lot of noise for the Pit Club Drive member, I am going to do the set that I was going to do now at the top of the hour after, and so we're going to go forwards. Even though all these tracks were given to me, I am still quite obsessive about having a hand and putting them in the right order, so I'm going to skip ahead to Gus Teja with Morning Happiness off Rhythm of Paradise on Password JJ's.

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Cool.

You are listening to Password Radio on KLKT. My name is David Barr. Today's password is JJ's. We heard just then, back to back, three tracks that might be my favorite set of today. I love the instrumentality. In general, shall we say, life continuation vibes. Morning Happiness. Gustasia off Rhythm of Paradise, starting that off with some fantastic flute work. And very, I don't know, it's all of these tracks that we just heard have unique, specific instrumentation, but don't rely on that.

instrumentation alone. I will note, Gustaja, if that's how you say it, as a morning happiness, Rhythm of Paradise, then Jamie Sieber off of Hidden Sky with Mainam, and then just now Yatao and Alexander Merks with Follow the Sun, Osmosis version from Osmosis. As I have been mentioning, today's show is a re-gifting from a friend, JJ, whose password talents are considerable in contributions. The next one that we are playing here is more specifically, well, shall I say it's specific, the favorite band of said friend, and one that is piece by piece growing on me, but along the axis of the main theme of the show, and also the trip axis sub-theme. I said there would not be only one track from Spangl, and indeed, we're going all in. This is I Am You off the Ineffable Mysteries from Spangl Land on Password Radio KLKT.

to put on a clown's uniform with no pants. Also, I had to wear a rabbit's head. Yes, it was made out of paper and a

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1: 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My name is David Barr. Today on the 2 hours of music for lovers of music, doing Password JJ's tracks from a friend over the years for his birthday. Happy birthday. Especially as we play the very special Spangle with I Am You off Ineffable Mysteries from Spangleland, put directly into the ether above our heads via the power of this broadcasting station, 107.9, and in line and in lieu of my own lack of a spiel, I will say thank you very much.
2: Thank you very much
1: to new sustaining member Susie. Donated last, joined up, really got on board with all we're doing here at the station a last hour. Thank you very much, Susie. We're doing a bit of a sustaining drive, also coordinated with our motion and movement to get a new and improved broadcasting radio signal here in Lockhart to allow us to put songs into light space speed at a more powerful clip, and really to get you to listen to Password at a stronger, you know, you don't have to move your antenna around so much. Or in case maybe you just have a transistor radio and you don't know anything about electronic media, good for you. Gonna continue on here today with the tracks that have been given to me by Senor JJ over the years. I mentioned that we're doing two other axes. We're doing a axes of tracks that I had not known of before this friend exposed me to them, and also a pre-existing desire to have a bit of a relaxing show. Within these two rubrics, I bring you the next track, Heartbeat of the Sun, off Mysterium Tremendum from Mickey Hart and his band on Password JJ's.

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1: 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Today's organizing principle has been a single source that single source of sound. I was going to say truth because that's a funny reference. Butchered it. We're good. We're all good. It's fine here in the station doing tracks that were given to me and are being re-gifted for a celebration of Earthly Rotation. Speaking of which, Earthly Rotation, that started off that set with the Heartbeat of the Sun off Mysterium Tremendum, and if that does count as playing the Grateful Dead on the Password Show, then sure, why not? Good for you, bucko. You got me. After that, we had the Symbion Project, self-released, synthesized the Amplitude Mix off the Amp EP, and also Dub Sutra with Savasana Dreams off All Is Love Is All, and then just now, very beautiful and elegant piano piece, Mr. John Hopkins, Abandoned Window, remastered in 23 off Immunity. Password JJS is a thanks to a friend who has helped me with the music and other things over the years. And KLKT, we're doing a drive for money and sustaining ourselves and boosting our radio signal with the antenna on the tower. 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And we have another one. Thank you, Mr. Josh, for becoming a new sustaining member of KLKT. I do wish that everyone listening will tell their friends to listen, and then maybe those friends also will say, hey, this is great. I'm going to forego a couple extra moon pies this month and give it to the humble DJs of KLKT. Continuing on downstream in today's show, we got a set-ish left, I shall say, before I finish it off with the track of significance. I said downstream and I meant it. This is music from Braid by Sieber, Common, Fulton, and Schatz on Password JJ's.

We have reached the end of the Password Radio program. Thank you for listening to KLKT, David Barr Password. That's the name of this show. I will be back next weekend. Today has been an explication, an exploration, expansion of tracks from a person and to everyone else, including aliens that might be listening. We had Downstream, Shira Kamen, music from Braid, and then just now from the Chrono Trigger soundtrack, Orchestral Selections, Volume 1, Frog's Theme, Malcolm Robinson. Thank you very much to all who's listening. I will be back next weekend. You've been listening to Password JJ's Zoot Delors. Cheers, and have a good one.